Baby, what happens too much? See, God is good and now he's warming to your touch. Lately, they're saying the interiors want to watch. Come in, they're sacrificing blood now in dust. For your money, turn them into mush. She love money, so he make her blush. Baby, we talk almost too much. Say God is good and now he want me to your touch. Blood money, turning me too much. Burning body now he calling to my touch. Baby, talk almost too much. Sugar king, go straight to him brain, make him blush. Sugar king, baby. To that brain, see me. Go straight to that brain, baby.

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So all these silly niggas wanna harm me. I hear they found that annoying me. Walk up to them slowly, there's no need to rush. Sugar cane goes straight to him brain, make him blush. Sugar cane tastes like sugar cane, he's so lush. Go me, she just want that brain, she want of us. Go me, she only know him love, is a crush. Baby, talk almost too much. Say God is good and I ain't want me to your touch. Lately, I say late, yeah, this one to watch. Go meet him sacrificing blood now in dust. Aye, money, don't let me too much. She love money, so she swear she one of us. Baby, talk almost too much. Say God is good and I ain't want me to your touch. Blood money, don't let me too much. Burning body now in clean to my touch. Say lately, I say late, there is one to watch. Sugar cane, go straight to him brain, make him blush. Sugar cane, sugar cane, baby. To that brain, save me. Go straight to that brain, baby. Sound it, you know that sugar cane, save me. Sugar cane, baby.

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You got me sacrificing blood now in dust. High money, turn into mush. She love money, so she says she wanna rush.

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Sound beating, you know that sugar cane save me.

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Click, click, pal, where your guns at? Show y'all really how to do it, bitch, bump that. I'm the queen of the shit, bitch, fuck that. Bitch, I'm on top now, where your funds at? Click, click, pal, where your guns at? Show y'all really how to do it.

0: Hey, yo, Nas, you know what I want to do? Let's take it back to a classic breakbeat joint and get busy on that. Shout out to Breakbeat Lenny and Breakbeat Lou. Come on.
1: 1, 2, 1, 2.

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Ancient philosophy, history of monarchy, royal destiny, royal rulers of this planet, universe, mystically, spiritually, physically. 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

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We ask you for your special blessings upon everyone. And now, Father, we give it all to you. 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Nothing shall vandalize this tomb, oh God. 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

awake. Shake dreams from your hair, my pretty child, my sweet one. Choose the day and choose the sign of your day, the day's divinity. First thing you see,

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Yeah, man, this is Kush Makanov representing for Radio Blackout, number one in the world today. 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
3: Today, senior executives, commissioning editors, filmmakers, producers, many of whom, and of course there are exceptions, many of whom have become deeply complicitous in this hierarchical process today, who refuse to do anything but genuflect to the demands of the thugs running global television, who refuse to challenge what I call the monoform. This is the way of cutting a film into small little discrete bits, cut, cut, cut, once every 3 to 5 seconds, and dense bombardment of sound, constantly moving the camera. You know this as well as I, but it's important to recognize this as an organized language form. It has nothing to do with the complex, fluid possibilities of the cinema or of television, either as forms of creation, of artistic expression, or of communication. This thing, the monoform, which has become the enforced code with which all television films and virtually everything coming out of the commercial cinema has to be structured. Cut, move, jigger, jolt, cut, bing, bang, cut, cut.

the place, so now you're still there. Can I hear some noise in the place, so I know you're still there. Let's run the place, let's run it.

vampire thrillers come together. Vampire Circus and Countess Dracula. Come to the Vampire Circus, where human fangs rip human throats and no sawdust can soak up the torrents of blood. And then Dracula lives in the body of a woman. Countess Dracula. The more blood she drinks, the prettier she gets. The prettier she gets, the thirstier she gets.

Hello, this is Boise repping the UnPC, showing untold love for the good people of Radio Blackout. Keep it locked.